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0: Yeah!
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0: Yeah.

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to come back to you, no. If I do this gradually, mo, we'll fall back on me, so. Just gotta let that go. No coming back from it, make it look like an accident, no. But I want to know. And when we out of here, make sure you go zigzagging and make it look like an accident, no. But I want to know. But I want to know. But I want to know. But I want to know. But I want.

tuned in to Cosmic Debris for some late-night jams. 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Or maybe you want a mix of both or something. 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

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Welcome to Rhythm and Vibes, your very own hip-hop specialty show. We play everything here from the boom bap to the rage music. I'm your host, DJ Evenny. I want to thank y'all for joining me, all y'all lovely people. Today we have kind of a mismatch, hodgepodge episode. It's the grab bag. Made this playlist a couple months back. Most of it was what I was listening to right before the school year, and then I added some additions of what I've been listening to recently, sprinkled throughout. But yeah, I'm gonna get out the way. I'm gonna let the music play. Hope y'all feel it. Hope y'all can vibe. Let's get to it.

0: ain't nothing about it. 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That got me feeling cloudy. Kind of me wrong, I'm gonna have to reroute it. I know all of you niggas that doubt it. Stop talking that if you not really about it.
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0: necklace.
1: 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I'm on the live right now, so we finna just make this shit. I'm with the Soviet community.
2: 今回は俺の勝ちだったようだな。
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0: I'm by my green like a roast flower. 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
1: My necklace.
0: Bro, that is crazy.
1: I'm over here,
0: look, I'm on the live right now, so we finna just make this shit.
1: I'm with the sober community.
2: 今回は俺の勝ちだったようだな。
0: This nigga lame, I'm a point.

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I'm joined by an amazing team with me. We got Desi and Zibua on the vocals. We got Jordan Pistilli on the keys. We got Avi on the guitar. Samant on the drums. Funky Watt on the bass. And this is Solace.

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I'm shining.

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It is DJ... Sorry, I'm moving the mic. How are y'all lovely people doing tonight? It's DJ Venny in the building, back on the airwaves. And I'm about to just recap what we just listened to. I hope y'all are having a good night, wherever you're listening in from. Shout out my auntie listening in. Shout out Auntie Erica. But yeah, so we started off with the song Believe What You Heard by... I don't know if it's supposed to be pronounced like Zella Red or Chella Red, but X-E-L-L-A-R-E-D. And if you want to see the songs, like the list of songs for yourself, you can go to spinatron.com/WRAS to see that. I found her through Instagram Reels. She's a rapper. Then we had Barbie by 454 and Surf Gang. I played 454 on the show before. I will 100% continue to keep playing 454. I love him so much. I think he's really special. I think he's really, like, I think he really got it. And this is EP, one of the songs he did with Surf Gang in 2023, the Producer Collective. They're quite good. Then we had Stop Texting by Tisa Korean. My friend Zach put me on to Tisa Korean in high school my senior year of high school. And Let Me Update My Status was the, I had heard a couple songs before, but I hadn't really like listened to them. Let Me Update My Status, the album that this is from, was the album that, like his most recent album at the time of listening, like at the time I got into him. And yeah, to get people into him, I'll be like, he's like Soulja Boy type music, like executed to the highest degree, like dance music, like it's beautiful. I love Tisa Korean. Then we got Remix Re-Rock by It Girl and Leisha G. I don't listen to It Girl that much, but I played Leisha G before. I quite like her. I think she's from North Carolina, if I'm not mistaken. She might be from South. I think she's from South Carolina, actually. But I love some Southern rap. We got Huerto by Polo Perks. I had never listened to Polo Perks before, like, March, honestly. But it's some good, it's some nice little emo rap. I can get down with some emo rap from time to time. You know me, you feel me. And then we got Layup by Future and Zaytoven. I'm a producer, separately, if you don't know. I'm not going to plug it on here because I don't think I'm allowed to do that. But just know, sometimes I will talk about the production a lot, because I'll be paying attention to it. Layup, I got really into Zaytoven at the start of last year. It's when I got super, super, super into Gucci Mane. I started listening to Gucci Mane all the time because of the Zaytoven production. I really love, he just got it. And I love the videos of watching him produce where he's dancing fully in the studio. He's playing piano. He's playing the drum pad with his foot. He's going. And you can really, like, feel that, like, energy put into his beats. But that song, at a certain point, if there's enough, like, cussing in a song to censor it, it kind of becomes, like, to an extent, it becomes, like, a challenge for me to be like, okay, I'm going to do this. I'll be like, this is a lot. But it's like, I got to keep going out of spite because it's like, I'm going to put this song in here. I'm putting this song in this show. You know what I mean? I don't know. Then we had... Young Koopa by Brother Koopa. I was talking last week about my like dive into Brother Koopa's music. He was my top artist in May of this year. I started this playlist in May. There are two Brother Koopa songs on here. Young Koopa off of Teen Revolution. That's what the album's called. Then we had Good Girl by Femi Guerrero. My friend Dalu put me on to him in our freshman year of college because I wasn't really tapped in with British music like that. But I'm trying to be now. And I really like Femi Guerrero. I look out for him. He's really good at hooks. And he's very good at choruses, and I like when people bring him on for choruses. But like what I mean by that is like he's very good at making like because he does a lot of like kind of sing-songy rap, and he's very good at doing like a sing-songy flow that really sticks in your mind, and I really appreciate that about him. This was from his new album.
that just came out, Statue of a Fool. Then we had Solace by Nyota Parker. I actually put a live version into there. She did her like Tiny Desk submission to be on the Tiny Desk, and I found it and I was like, this would be a good switch up. So yeah, I like putting live versions on here sometimes, just because it's a different energy. They got more instruments, you know. It's a nice concerty feel. One day I'll probably do an episode of all live versions, if I can make that shake. But then I put God Got an Afro by Rhapsody off her new album God Got an Afro and Gold Hoops. I haven't listened to the whole album yet, but this single is very good. That was a remix version. They used the beat from Grinding by Clips, if y'all caught that, which was fun for me because I was making a playlist for probably like 2 or 3 weeks from now, probably 2 weeks from now, and Grinding, I put a song from that same album. So when I heard this, I was like, oh, okay, I could put that version on there. And then we ended it off with Shine by Nino Paid. I quite like Nino Paid. I think, like, again, with the like emo rap, I think it's a good, I know he's a good outlet for a lot of people. And I always appreciate an artist for doing that. It's like I was talking to my roommates. I don't listen to NBA Youngboy for real, but I appreciate what he does being like that type of outlet for people. Because that's the thing. I remember when, getting a little serious, I remember when people were crying at the Youngboy concert and people were like commenting on the post like, oh, you don't have one song you could be crying to. Oh, why are you feeling it this much? But like, I he does though. Like, he really means a lot to people. And even when I don't necessarily listen to an artist, like if they're like really talking about their life and their struggles, like I appreciate that for the like outlet that it gives people. And that's what music's for. And that's what I love about music. Even if I personally don't connect with it deeply, like that's not, there's still value in it, you know? And I think we all would be in a better place if we kept that in mind. But my tirade's over. I've talked for long enough. We can get back to the music right quick. Yeah, keep feel the rhythm, feel the vibes. Let's go.

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3: The new era. The new chapter. The new chamber. Face off. Oh yeah, I'm supposed to come in by now, right? All right. Hey, yo.

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You're tuned into WRAS HD1 and HD2 Atlanta. You are listening to Rhythm and Vibes, Album 88's premier hip hop show. For songs that I just played. Another artist I don't necessarily know how their name's pronounced, but I usually say Shenader. Solitude featuring Veda. And also, who's the other artist? Nora's World. I really like Shenader. The first time I heard her, like most people, was Colors with Mavi. Of course, I'm gonna keep talking about Mavi. I'm gonna talk about Mavi forever. I don't think there's any Mavi on this playlist, but I might be tripping. There might be. I don't know. Then we had Scissor Knife Sword by Confetti. This is one of the more recent additions. I had heard this song specifically. This is another case of like artists that I knew through YouTube but had never like listened to their music for real. I was like that with Xavier So Based for a long time, where like there were like 3 years where I listened to Xavier So Based exclusively through his YouTube music videos, and I didn't know he made like music for real until somebody like played him on Spotify around me, and I was like, what? But Confetti, like, I've seen their posts about like production, but I had never listened to their music for real. So I've recently been diving into Confetti. I was diving into Confetti like last month. So this is one of the more recent additions. Then we had a large tone shift. We had Look of Love Part One by Slum Village. Truly a classic. Man, J Dilla. My opening bump track was J Dilla. Like he really is the best producer ever. Like he really was so special, and he was a good rapper. And the song has just such a good vibe, such a good energy. You can play it anywhere. You can play it on the street. You can play it at the kickback. You can play it while you're walking. I like listening to Slum Village. I like listening to Slum Village a lot when I play basketball, actually. If I'm in like the right like mind state, like it really puts you into like. Not necessarily during a game, but just when I'm shooting by myself, it really like puts you into like a like it puts you into a flow state really well. And then we have Mathematics by Mos Def. Another classic, Black on Both Sides, great song. Kind of a weird beat. I was listening to the beat this time, and I was like, this beat's got a little, it's a little odd. Why is it Jake? Oh, I guess it did the later. And then we had Brothers Grimm by Czarface, which if you don't know is the group with Inspecta Deck from Wu-Tang and Esoteric and 7L. Esoteric's a rapper, 7L is the producer. It's like their super group. And also, this is from their newest album, Czarface meets Frankie Pulitzer. And Frankie Pulitzer is like the rap pseudonym in this world of Tom Hardy, the actor. So that was very interesting. I didn't know that until I saw a video about it, and I was like, oh, I just thought it was just a rapper I'd never heard of. But no, it's Tom Hardy, Mr. Venom himself, Mr. Eddie Brock. So yeah, that's just like a cool little extra detail about that song. But yeah, there were less songs played this time. I don't have as much to say. I just skipped two of them. I'm dead. Skip two of them. I was like, that feels like it was too short. I played Boom Shaka Boom by Brother Koopa. That was the other Brother Koopa song. This is my favorite Brother Koopa song. I love this song so much. And it's called that because it samples a South African artist, like an older South African artist. Let me see what their name is. I wanna Boom Shaka. They're called Boom Shaka. From the 90s, early 2000s, and in the song he calls out Lebo Matosa, and that's one of the founding members of Boom Shaka. So yeah, just that's how I got back into Brother Koopa, because someone was talking about like the history of that genre and mentioned Boom Shaka, and then was like, here's some contemporary influences from it, and played Brother Koopa, and I was like, oh, I've heard of this guy before. And then I also played Da Problem Solver by 13 Degrees. I played him last week also, but this was my most played song from last year. Da Problem Solver by 13 Degrees was my most played song from last year.
I love it so much. It's so close to my heart. I love that song so much. It just, and then one time I heard the sample when I was out in public and I started freaking out. Whenever I hear a sample I recognize that I haven't necessarily heard outside of the song, I start like flipping out. I start like, I people be like, "Are you okay?" And I'm like, "It's the sample. It's the sample." I'll start shaking. It's kind of funny for me. That's enough for me. Let's get back to the music. We got Mobb Deep, we got Lucy Bedrock, we got Paris, Texas. Like I'm treating y'all good tonight. Okay. Let's go.

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2: Poisonous,
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2: the lifeline,
1: poisonous.
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1: Entrepreneur,
0: I did it all on my own. Entrepreneur, I did a lot on my own. Entrepreneur, I did it. 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
1: She Polish, walk around G19 like it's COVID. Any diamonds hitting too hard, Steven noticed. I was trying to put my mans on, it was too big.

How are we doing? You're still listening to you're still listening to Rhythm and Vibes. Let's do a little recap. First, after the break, I played It Could Happen to You by Mobb Deep, produced by DJ Muggs. One of my favorite Mobb Deep songs. Maybe for me, like top three Mobb Deep. I really, really love this song. I really love it. I love the beat. I really like the flows they use. Like, it's Mobb Deep, man. You know, I don't need to give you the Mobb Deep spiel. If you need a spiel about Mobb Deep, hey, get in that Spotify, get in those records. Go listen to Mobb Deep. If you like any New York rap, go listen to Mobb Deep. Like, for real. Next we had Pretty Peach by Lucy Bedrock. I really love Lucy Bedrock so much. I was actually just talking to the person that introduced me. Her name is Sayori. My friend Sayori introduced me to Lucy Bedrock while I was riding in her car. I'm glad she did. I love Lucy Bedrock. I'll be introducing people to her now. Like, they're about to put out a new album called C. And he just put out a whole indie game for the album rollout. I gotta check it out for real. But like an indie like RPG Maker horror game, which is so cool and fits like so well with all the aesthetics and just everything around the music. So yeah, I love it. But this is from the album Sisterhood. Great album. It's short. It's only six songs. If that song intrigued you, if Pretty Peach intrigued you, I definitely would recommend going to listen to Sisterhood. Then we had Infinite by Paris, Texas. I think last week I had Holy Spinal Fluid on it, but I ran out of time and I didn't want to cut it, so I had to make sure to include them on this week. They have such good chemistry together, and their flows are so dynamic, and I really appreciate Paris, Texas. Then you have another Confetti song, Confetti and Kel, Spirit Power off the same album, Choose Your Weapon. I like that kind of glitzy, like bleep bloopy music. I think it's fun. Then we had Much Too Much by Gangstar. I hadn't listened to that much Gangstar. I still haven't listened to that much Gangstar, but I hadn't really listened to Gangstar at all before last year. I'd only listened to like when DJ Premier produced for other people after Gangstar. But I was like, he's such a good producer. I like his production so much. Let me go into Gangstar. There's some good stuff and there's some gems. Then we had Triple Digits 112 by Richie of Injury Reserve and By Storm. Actually, Sayori also showed me this song. I hadn't listened to Richie's solo music. And Sayori also showed me this song while I was riding in her car recently. I put this one on my playlist like 3 weeks ago when I was filming a music video. Then we had Blue Billy by Smino, my goat. Gun to my head, I had to pick one rapper as my favorite rapper. I'm gonna say Smino or Jid. It flips on the day, but today it's Smino, and I love Smino so much. I think that no one else in the history of rap uses their voice like he does. Because he's low-key, he be toeing line like rapper, R&B singer in a way that people don't. And I think he really understands his voice as an instrument like on such a deep level and is able to paint these beautiful melodic pictures. And also, one of the things I like about a lot of rap is like, people's like regional accents really come out and people really play with words, and sometimes it can be a little corny and sometimes people take it too far, I would say. But I think one of the things that's beautiful about like rap as a medium, and because it started so regionally, like that spirit of regional rap especially is coming back now, like on a wider popular scale, is really coming back with like people like Glorilla, for example. Glorilla sounds like Texas, or it's like Memphis. Glorilla sounds so Memphis, and I like that energy is being brought back into the mainstream, because it always has been there. And I really like when rappers make
words like rhyme or fit the scheme that like would not in another context. That's also that's one of the things I appreciate listening to like rap internationally, is when like they fit things in there that like I don't pronounce that word like that, but because you are from because you're from Liverpool or whatever, you're from Lagos, you say that word like that and it fits the scheme. And I think that that's beautiful, and I think that rap really exemplifies like the, I think rap really can exemplify the differences in like speech patterns, because to an extent when people like when you sing you're modifying your words more than when you rap. I think a lot of, you know, rapping is closer to just talking, and people are more comfortable just rapping the way they talk and just rap, just going out there and being with their full voice and their full accent on the song without that pressure to flatten it out as much. And I really appreciate that. That was a side tangent, but that's what I'm here for. I just love rap, guys. I love Smino. There's so many Smino bars where it's like that word kind of doesn't rhyme, but you made it rhyme and you sang it so beautifully that it's like it works. But yeah, you will hear more Smino. I've shown a lot of restraint by not putting 3 Smino songs on every playlist. There will be a Ghetto Sage episode. I'm cooking it up. Then we had She Wanna Be by DC2 Trill. I like this song. This is my favorite like concrete like split off song. I really like it. I really like the beat switch. I think the switch, I think one of the like Concrete Boys, like as a collective, their beat switches are so, so good, truly. They like got it. And then we had Sex Appeal by Baby Keem and Too Short off of Baby Keem's album this year, Casino. This isn't necessarily, I don't think this is the best song off the album, but it's the one I have listened to the most. I think it's probably the fourth best song off the album, off the dome. I think it's very strong. I think it comes right after I'm Not a Lyricist, so it's a nice like energy switch up, and I think it really works. I'm gonna get out the way. I'm gonna let it play out. We don't have that many songs left. We might go a little bit over, potentially. But like that's okay. I'm gonna let it play out for a while, and then I'll cut back in right before the last song, and I'll let the last song play out, and then I'll make my leave. Stay tuned. We're almost done. We're almost there.

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It's only fair that I welcome you to drive home.

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How we doing? This is my last break-in of the night. Just a quick reminder, because we're going a teensy bit over. You're listening to WRAS HD1 and HD2 Atlanta. Here's my last recap of the songs we just played. First off, we had Pop Star in a Bits by Young and Mom. I've listened to a couple of the Young and Mom songs, but I don't really know anything about him and his music, but I do quite enjoy that song and the few others that I've heard. Again, like Good with the Hooks, I really appreciate it. Then we played Crate Digging by Loot Pack. I had never heard any Loot Pack songs until randomly I saw like the album. I think I was just looking through Most Def albums or something like that. Well, I was in class. I have a 6-hour like lab. I was it's the Georgia Film Academy. I was in my Georgia Film Academy class. I was looking for something to listen to, because I'd be listening to whole albums, and I listened like 2 albums a day in that class because we're there for so long. I came across Loot Pack like randomly, and I was like, wow, this is so good. And I really, I don't know how I've never even like heard of it before, but yeah, I love Madlib a lot. Madlib is one of my favorite producers, one of the best producers. Very versatile, very prolific, really out there, really out here. Love him. Then I played Bigger in Texas by Megan Thee Stallion. That's my favorite Megan Thee Stallion song. When it came out, like the album as a whole, Act Two was pretty good. I liked it. Like it was good enough. I enjoyed it. But Bigger in Texas really stole the show. I listened to that song to the ground. I would loop it. I love that song. And then I played Eternum by Portraits of Tracy. Oh, I love her so much. Portraits of Tracy has my favorite EP of the year for sure. I really love her music. I think she's really a genius, like truly. I really think she's a genius. I really think she is the future of music. And I'm so serious, actually. I love her music so much, and she can do so much. Like, she doesn't even make rap anymore. She makes rock now. She pivoted fully to rock. And good for her, man. Like, she's really out here. But I still love Drive Home. If you've heard one of the songs, you've heard After the Party, but yeah, you will continue to hear some Portraits of Tracy from me. And who knows, I might do like a rap rock episode and put that on there. There's a lot of bad rap rock though, so I don't know. But yeah, if you like rock music, it's a long title. But when I want to look it up, I just search MTV. But the full title is Q from where do our primal instincts originate? Q from where do our primal instincts originate? MTV. And yeah, I might get a shirt. Hold up. I just saw she has shirts out. I gotta spend my money more responsibly than this, guys. I gotta save up. But yeah, I'm gonna go listen to some more Portraits of Tracy after the show. I love her so much. And she's 22, man. She's 1 year older than me. I feel such a deep, like strong kinship with her. Yeah. Shout out Portraits of Tracy. Kind of the GOAT. Maybe the GOAT. Invest in Portraits of Tracy like right now. You should have been invested in her. Put your stock in Portraits of Tracy right now, or you will regret it later. That's my flag in the sand. After that, I played Broke by Taylor Savant. This is another newer artist that I started listening to. I started listening to Taylor Savant within like maybe start of August, end of July, and this album just came out. I heard my first Taylor Savant song like 2 weeks before this album came out, 3 weeks before this album came out. And I heard the sped up version on just a random reel. And I was like, wow, like this is fire. I really like this song. And I was on a cruise and I was looping it for a lot of the cruise. And then I just played Queen's Crown by Tierra Whack. She's just such a good rapper. Tierra Whack's another, like, very... I think
I think we overrate versatility to a lot of times, because if an artist is not versatile, that is a point against them in a lot of people's head, which I don't agree with. But it is good when an artist can do so many things as a Tierra Whack can, and provide so many vibes and energies to the songs that are in her catalog. And I'm gonna leave it off with one last song for y'all, called Trying to Get the Cash by Lena X. Another artist I started listening to this year. Great rapper, seems like a great vibe. We maybe have some things cooking, but yeah. I'm gonna leave it there. Y'all have a wonderful rest of y'all's night. I hope everybody gets some good sleep, and I hope everybody has a great week. Love y'all. Let's get back to the music one last time.

Yeah, Kill I Kill, Lena X, Ghetto Soul. Look, I fucked up with two bad brown skin and two, but if can't even call them romantic ambitions in my grants wishes. Mike Rager star gift competition stitches. Light it in hand, what is this? With my missus, can we get down with business? If I'm back in the hall, then that's what being riches. Lena X millions, Ghetto Soul riches. I burn like Salem burn witches. I grow seed like Gordon Bill's kitchens. I love me like models take pictures, like priests reading scriptures, queens looking in mirrors. Move upstream when I gotta fill the river. Still grieve key and I miss when I'm with him. Sand Kofa tatted, can't forget him. Blessed to ever met him. On the altar, I sweat him. Love. Link to the crib, I just hope the seed coming.

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I have to be 1 mile. 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

0: 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What's the same matter when you always on road? I'ma change, broke a couple hustle up, brody.
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1: Hey, human on my mind. 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

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I feel like beans. You gon' get down and get laid out about it. Only love 10K global ticket out, and I love narcotics. Yeah.

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0: On tonight's programme, I'll be playing tracks by The Sloot, The Slot, The Groan, Exploding Truss, The Blues Bastards, one from The Geckos, Hubert and His Pile Tones, The Ear, The Nose, The Throat, The Cassowaries from Hell are here, and Inevitable Groin. A couple of tracks by up-and-coming beatnik groups tonight, Frank and the Sandalmen and the Goatees. The Goatees, incidentally, will have you trading in your parkas and Arrow T-shirts for Benes and a Sloppy Joe within a 12-month, I can assure you. So, on to tonight's first guest, and they're XTC, who are, by the way, here to answer all allegations that the 1979's answer to the Baron Knights. We'll see what you think.
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underestimate me greatly. Frankly, I don't give a f- got another trench coat. 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I hear them like, what up? 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

tuned in to Cosmic Debris for some late night jams. 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

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It's like, ugh, I have to wake up tomorrow and start all over again. 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Never.

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Wouldn't it be crazy? Though I never met someone like you, I mean it.

tune in to Cosmic Debris for some late night jams. We play anything from psychedelic and progressive rock to jazz, funk, fusion, or anything in between. 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Or maybe you want a mix of both or something. 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

Okay. Get straight to business, skipping all the foreplay. 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Obsessed with rollouts and parlays. Might as well throw down. Put it

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But you know what's better than listening to music on the radio? 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

0: Hello, ladies and gentlemen, and welcome once again to Album 88. Just look at this wonderful cavalcade of prizes that can be yours, all just for listening to America's favorite radio station, WRAS Atlanta. You could be the lucky winner of a 5-piece travel furnace from Hot Boy Furnaces, an edible recliner from Seat & Eat, an all-expense-paid vacation to Scott Baio's house, a lifetime supply of glow-in-the-dark nose plugs, or the planet Mars, furnished with a complete set of ready-to-name Mars rocks.
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beat on. What you know about this? Be on. What you know about Scotty? I be with pushing P, man. He look P did it. 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It was legal the first time I seen fit. 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ARP the same size as preteen. 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
1: Double S on that Chevy stand for sideshow. Super sport, I need gold 20s on each axle. Rich, come from old money, think I'm handsome. You know I entertain these hoes and rock my ass off. Duck up from trapping, I'ma try and get these bags off. Treat these labels like a leg and keep their hands off me. Who the eyes better got the best offer? Big money like Kareem, I'm in the West often. I can't take it when I die, I need the best coffin. The mad, I ain't stressing nothing. You should see I changed, they ain't never love you. Had to fast 40 days, I'm getting plates off. All the shit I became, but remain hungry. They can't say it with their chest, stay stubborn. Miss scheme, better turn their base up. For homicide detectives come and pick their case up. Rich getting richer while the poor get their wage cut. Make his killers just so they can keep us caged up. Streaming service, only way that you can play us. Matter of fact, I ain't playing nothing. Double S on that Chevy stand for sideshow. Super sport, I need go 20s on each axle. Rich, come from old money, think I'm handsome. You know I entertain these hoes and rock my ass off. I come from trapping, I been trying to get these bags off. Treat these labels like a leg and keep their hands off. Who the eyes better got the best off? Got the best off.

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We got a triple shot of Van Halen coming at you. 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

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Next up, new music from American Road in New Jersey, Poison Girlfriend, and Austin. 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

smoking all geese, serotonin syndrome, you'll never be happy again. 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

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Thank you. That's

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The last three songs that we just heard were China Place by The Sound Chocolate.

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Next up, new music from 10K Duncan, Choker, and Major. 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

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You just heard Push Me Down by Josephine's Next Million Miles, Kikato Burnt by Leo, and Poison by Feeble Little Horse. Now time for our PSA. Like what you hear? Want to see updates about Album 88? 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Next up, we're going to be hearing some music from Sir His, Lone, and Memorials. 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
2: 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Next up, I'm going to play some special songs requested by Jeremiah. The song is called Endless, and he's from South Africa. So stay tuned with your favorite host to hear that song. It's going to be lit.

0: Well, hello. I'm Ritzy. I'm from the Joy Formidable. We're here in Atlanta with Mr. Thomas. We're doing this thing called a bottom drop.
1: A bottom drop. It's not sure how it's going. Is it good, do you think? Is it good?
0: Well, you haven't come out
1: with it. Has my bottom dropped good?
0: No, your bottom is almost non-existent.
1: Yeah, I have been told that I just have like a back with a hole.
0: Well, moving on.
1: This is album 88, by the way.
0: Oh, yeah. 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

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You just heard The Sound It Made by Robert Robber, Lil Cool by Subi Club, Work Work by Xavier So Bass. I really liked that one. And next up, we're going to play a little show promo.

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2: 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Next up, we're going to be playing some more music. 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

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You just heard Toothless Cole by Nothing, In Search of Something Meaningful by Macy. I relate to that. I be trying to search for something meaningful too. Sometimes it be like that. And you heard Prayer by Phaedre. And for our PSA, I'm going to talk about our Lost and Found Youth. So Lost and Found Youth is a Atlanta nonprofit working to take in unhoused LGBTQ plus youth off the street. They provide emergency housing, clothing, food, and other assistance to unhoused youth. They also run a thrift store and put all of the profits towards their social services. 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Their crisis hotline is 470-571-0571. Once again, their crisis hotline for the Lost and Found Youth LGBTQ plus is 470-571-0571. 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And I'm going to be playing a special song up next by Hi Danny called Domino. So stay tuned for that.

0: You're tuned in to Album 88 WRAS HD2 Atlanta. And you just heard Open Season by Imagine. We had Antlers, Carry On Part 2 by Tunnels, and It's Gonna Keep On Raining by Luka Man. Next up, we're gonna do our show promo.
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3: Well, hello. I'm Ritzy. I'm from the Joy Formidable. We're here in Atlanta with Mr. Thomas.
4: Hooray!
3: We're doing this thing called a bottom drop.
4: A bottom drop. It's not sure how it's going. Is it good, do you think? Is it good?
3: Well, you haven't come out
4: with it. Has my bottom dropped good?
3: No, your bottom is almost non-existent.
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0: 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And you just heard Link Can Be by Keela and Are You Real by Mietz Conte and Devil on My Shoulder by Baby Spider. She's just a
1: 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Do you like R&B? 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
0: 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Next up, you're going to hear some songs by Stones Tarot, Effers, and By Storm. And your favorite DJ, Melina, is out for the day. Catch me again next Thursday, 1 to 3.

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0: best interest if you just lay low. 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Some things you must stay it's in your best interest if you just say no. Trust me, man, it's that simple. When you know there's some things that you must stand for. 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
1: Interest if you go YT. 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My best interest if it's all on me. Least I can count on my own 2 feet. Man, it's my first time, run this OIP. Run this OIP. It's your best interest if you keep close. Maybe I'm some weirdo, but you want a front row seat. They like, where you been? Yeah, how it sit? Look like
0: I try to tell them to go wasting your oxygen. And if you go 10, bro, go 5%. I mean, half of these on politic. Don't need no more eyes in your pockets, man. You don't need a jubilee on a watches, man. I mean, this came with it, my defense. And the links with the bezel, they just compliment. So can you limit? I mean, not one bit. You think half of it just be common sense. Not every little step got a document. I mean, it's like these want to be a walking lick. I mean, it's like these want to be a try to tell them that it's all a feeling. But you just as you call the feeling. I know some of these questions, they feel specific. Where the hell did you find with sinning?
1: On my eyeball, see you look, you can't see under my car. If I'm being too discreet, but it's my fault. We will take a few pupils. Let me put you on game, it's crucial. I mean, you know that everything is like cool. Don't get lost in this house, kid. It's in your best interest if you lock in. If they also wear the clock in. We don't need no more eyeballs. See, look, me and them, my car. They want a front row seat. We're like, oh no. Then we also wear those.
2: Trust, roughly as far as I can go. Living in the dust bowl, once trust to roll. Many such blow dust off a tone. Rush creep up a throne. I came up off a page of the payphone. I suppose it's fool's gold. I suppose she ain't wanna let go to the moon rose. Is it warm or is it cold? Is it room on the boat for us both? Is it fire, is it just smoke? Will I know when it's the end of the road? Will I know when it's the end of the rope? I sit alone, alone with the ghosts. Charcoal, pencil, instrumental. Barcode, everything they sent you, God knows. Charcoal, pencil, sketch, bones. Whoever sent you, tell them I said, who wants to know?

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I think I got up. Even out of the shit, all tough stuff. 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

0: just love him, I don't do me wrong. 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
1: I prayed for hours, to days, to no avail.
0: I got this feeling that you won't be in my life for long. 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

0: 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I could pull many strings. 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You think my brain is shot? You think I got it locked? You think I'm God? 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We never talked again. I got wrote out the plot.
1: Sometimes we must let go of our pride and do what is requested of us.

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cool and safe. White clouds part, I see colors at the brink of the day. 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

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Coming up, we got some songs by Object Blue, Kateira, Robber, Fake Mink.

broadcasting live from the Concord campus of downtown Atlanta. It's Album 88. The last three songs you just heard were Square Shape by Leo, Dumb by Fake Mink, and Watch for Infection by Robber Robber. Before I start what we're going to play next, I'd like to play a promo for our show, The Channel, only on Fridays.

0: 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Thank you.
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2: 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I'm kind of biased because that was one of my voices turned up. 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Coming up next, we got some songs by Arca, Daniel Avery, People Horse, and Boards of Canada.

Subi Club. No, sorry. Backboard by Subi Club. I didn't stutter. That's just actually how it's spelled. There's three B's. And Memory Death by Boards of Canada. Before we get into what we're going to play next, I'd like to play a promo for our show, Planet 8.

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2: All right. 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

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The last three songs you heard were Roar, Phaedre, Body Smiler, A Japan Trip, and Waterfall Reverse by Lone. 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Coming up next, we got some songs by Pura Pura, Leisha G, Samba John Baptiste, and Sir Hiss.

0: left on the dial around the music. You're listening to Album 88. The last three songs you just heard were Option Ship Drag by Exeter, Dawn Gorgon by Sir His featuring Logan underscore OLM, and By the Wind by Samba John Baptiste featuring Franz Marcellus and Chloe the Stage. Before I say what we're going to play next, I'd like to play a promo for one of our shows.
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0: 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Coming up, we got some songs by Denzel Curry and the Scythe, Stones Taro, Blake the Man, 1000, and the Dismemberment Plan.

0: clicked on the dial right on the music, you're listening to Album 88. The last few songs you heard were Dobro by Westside Cowboy, Mutt That by Denzel Curry and the Scythe featuring 1900 Rugrat, and Key Niata, and Bailey by Stone Starro. Before I get into what we're playing next, I'd like to play a promo for one of our shows.
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So I'ma open the door, see the fans all rushing out. Find my face, I did okay, okay, I'll be smug about. 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Now, backseat, backseat, backseat, if you got problems, then go ahead and at me. 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Hey, I just give me the ball, TMS, I'ma go ahead and pass it. I gotta learn.

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